like I do. If you want my heart, you've got to move. 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

Hi, my name is Colby Calais, and this song is Bubbly. It's about the simple, innocent, cute little things at the beginning of a relationship that make you feel so good inside.

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But, you know, who understands those rap guys? They only talk to her because she looks like a total prostitute, okay? I mean, her butt is just so big.

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And I dreamed your dream for you, and now your dream is real.

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Lord knows I never meant to.

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One tear.

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That maybe...

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But for the first time in a long time, she believed that one day she would again feel the sun. She must be patient. She must have faith in the seeds that are planted beneath the snow. She must hold on, and she must let go. She'll be all right. No riding shining armored knight. She will save herself this time. And in fact, tonight, she did confirm. The cold never lasts, my darling. It just teaches the heart how to burn.

Life gives you demons. Make a deal. Meet them at the crossroads. Cross your fingers and then sign and seal. Hey, philosophers, make way. Pascal never had too much stomach

Every day after work, I go to a bookstore around the corner, and I'm going to look for the glossy magazines.